0: Are you feeling me? Let's do something. Let's make a bet.
1: When you need a laugh in Lansing, wake up with Dee Dee in the morning. Stax 92.1.

0: It's Dee Dee in the morning. And if you missed the show, as you get older, are people lightening or something? Because I swear, when I was a kid, my mama was dark-skinned, and now today she's a little lighter. Hold on a second.
1: Y'all remember when I first got here, I was darker than this?
0: No. You about the same.
2: You always been discount tire black since I know you.
1: Not discount tire. You talking about the ones that are outside?
2: Yeah. You always been disappearing in the dark, black, since I know. Hey, now check it out, man. Monday, we are sitting down with comedian, funny man, Aries Spears. Ooh. One of my personal favorites, I will say that. And you know we got to get to the bottom of all the controversy around him and the comedy game.
3: Mm. Ooh, I like that. And you know what's money-making Mondays? Cool. And financial expert Ash Cash, who's written so many books, is tapping in.
1: Ain't nothing changed. I'm still going to get you paid with that $1,000 mini game.
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8: Our temperatures tonight will be dropping down into the low 60s as we do have some showers and thunderstorms that will be arriving as we go later into the night. It will carry on into early Sunday morning, but we should be dry for most of the day on Sunday. Those temperatures only getting up into the low 70s or 70s as highs for the rest of the week. From Storm Tracker 6, I'm meteorologist Cole Engel.
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0: It's Dee Dee in the morning. And if you missed the show, as you get older, are people lightening or something? Because I swear, when I was a kid, my mama was dark-skinned, and now today she's a little lighter. Hold on a second.
1: I remember when I first got here, I was darker than this.
0: Nah. You about the same.
2: You always been discount tire black since I know you.
1: Not discount tire. You talking about the ones that are outside?
2: Yeah. You always been disappearing in the dark, black, since I know. Hey, now check it out, man. Monday, we are sitting down with comedian, funny man, Aries Spears. One of my personal favorites. I will say that. And you know we got to get into the bottom of all the controversy around him and the comedy game.
3: Mm. Ooh, I like that. And you know what's Money Making Mondays? Ooh. And financial expert Ash Cash, who's written so many books, is tapping in.
1: Ain't nothing changed. I'm still going to get you paid with that $1,000 mini game.
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6: Our temperatures tonight will be dropping down into the low 60s as we do have some showers and thunderstorms that will be arriving as we go later into the night. They will carry on into early Sunday morning, but we should be dry for most of the day on Sunday. Those temperatures only getting up into the low 70s or 70s as highs for the rest of the week. From Storm Tracker 6, I'm meteorologist Cole Engel.

0: like it. 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Right. 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Yeah. Black Street Productions. We out, we out, ride. We out, we out.
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0: It's Dee Dee in the morning. And if you missed the show, as you get older, are people lightening or something? Because I swear, when I was a kid, my mama was dark-skinned, and now today she's a little lighter. Hold on a second.
1: Y'all remember when I first got here, I was darker than this?
0: Nah. You about the same.
2: You always been discount tire black since I know you.
1: Not discount tire. You talking about the ones that are outside?
2: Yeah. You always been disappearing in the dark, man. Hey, now check it out, man. Monday, we are sitting down with comedian funny man, Aries Spears. Ooh. One of my personal favorites, I will say that. And you know we got to get into the bottom of all the controversy around him and the comedy game.
3: Mm. Ooh, I like that. And you know what's money-making Mondays? Ooh. And financial expert Ash Cash, who's written so many books, is tapping in.
1: Ain't nothing changed. I'm still going to get you paid with that $1,000 mini game.
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7: Our temperatures tonight will be dropping down into the low 60s as we do have some showers and thunderstorms that will be arriving as we go later into the night. They will carry on into early Sunday morning, but we should be dry for most of the day on Sunday. Those temperatures only getting up into the low 70s or 70s as highs for the rest of the week. From Storm Tracker 6, I'm meteorologist Cole Engel.
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0: On the couch with my favorite sinner. I was about to, but you convinced us. 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

0: It's Dee Dee in the morning. And if you missed the show, as you get older, are people lightening or something? Because I swear, when I was a kid, my mama was dark-skinned, and now today she's a little lighter. Hold on a second.
1: I remember when I first got here, I was darker than this.
0: Nah. You about the same.
2: You always been discount tire black since I know you.
1: Not discount tire. You talking about the ones that are outside?
2: Yeah. You always been disappearing in the dark, black, since I know you. Hey, now check it out, man. Monday, we are sitting down with comedian, funny man, Aries Spears. Ooh. One of my personal favorites. I will say that. And you know we got to get into the bottom of all the controversy around him and the comedy game.
3: Mm. Oh, I like that. And you know what's Money Making Mondays? Cool. And financial expert Ash Cash, who's written so many books, is tapping in.
1: Ain't nothing changed. I'm still going to get you paid with that $1,000 mini game.
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6: Our temperatures tonight will be dropping down into the low 60s as we do have some showers and thunderstorms that will be arriving as we go later into the night. It will carry on into early Sunday morning, but we should be dry for most of the day on Sunday. Those temperatures only getting up into the low 70s or 70s as highs for the rest of the week. From Storm Tracker 6, I'm meteorologist Cole Engel.
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0: It's Dee Dee in the morning. And if you missed the show, as you get older, are people lightening or something? Because I swear, when I was a kid, my mama was dark-skinned, and now today she's a little lighter. Hold on a second.
1: Y'all remember when I first got here, I was darker than this?
0: Nah. You about the same.
2: You always been discount tire black since I know you.
1: Not discount tire. You talking about the ones that are outside?
2: Yeah. You always been disappearing in the dark, black since I know. Hey, now check it out, man. Monday, we are sitting down with comedian, funny man, Aries Spears. Ooh. One of my personal favorites, I will say that. And you know we got to get to the bottom of all the controversy around him and the comedy game.
3: Mm. Ooh, I like that. And you know what's Money Making Mondays? Cool. And financial expert Ash Cash, who's written so many books, is tapping in.
1: Ain't nothing changed. I'm still going to get you paid with that $1,000 mini game.
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5: Showers and thunderstorms moving through the area on this Sunday morning as a cold front is passing through. Those showers should become more scattered as we head later into the morning and should be drying out by evening. Temperatures today only getting into the low 70s. More additional chances of rain later this week with those temperatures only getting into the 70s. From Storm Tracker 6, I'm your meteorologist, Cole Engel.
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2: What happened to baby? 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

0: It's Dee Dee in the morning. And if you missed the show, as you get older, are people lightening or something? Because I swear, when I was a kid, my mama was dark-skinned, and now today she's a little lighter. Hold on a second.
1: Y'all remember when I first got here, I was darker than this?
0: Nah. You about the same.
2: You always been discount tire black since I know you.
1: Discount tire. You talking about the ones that are outside?
2: Yeah. You always been disappearing in the dark, black since I know. Hey, now check it out, man. Monday, we are sitting down with comedian, funny man, Aries Spears. Ooh. One of my personal favorites, I will say that. And you know we got to get into the bottom of all the controversy around him and the comedy game.
3: Mm. Ooh, I like that. And you know what's money-making Mondays? Ooh. And financial expert Ash Cash, who's written so many books, is tapping in.
1: Ain't nothing changed. I'm still going to get you paid with that $1,000 mini game.
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6: Showers and thunderstorms moving through the area on this Sunday morning as a cold front is passing through. Those showers should become more scattered as we head later into the morning and should be drying out by evening. Temperatures today only getting into the low 70s. More additional chances of rain later this week with those temperatures only getting into the 70s. From Storm Tracker 6, I'm your meteorologist, Cole Engel.
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0: It's Dee Dee in the morning. And if you missed the show, as you get older, are people lightening or something? Because I swear, when I was a kid, my mama was dark-skinned, and now today she's a little lighter. Hold on a second.
1: Y'all remember when I first got here, I was darker than this?
0: Nah. You about the same.
2: You always been discount tire black since I know you.
1: Discount tire. You talking about the ones that are outside?
2: Yeah. You always been disappearing in the dark black since I know you. Hey, now check it out, man. Monday, we are sitting down with comedian, funny man, Ari Spears. Ooh. One of my personal favorites. I will say that. And you know, we got to get into the bottom of all the controversy around him and the comedy game.
3: Mm. Oh, I like that. And you know, it's Money Making Mondays. Ooh. And financial expert Ash Cash, who's written so many books, is tapping in.
1: Ain't nothing changed. 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
6: Showers and thunderstorms moving through the area on this Sunday morning as a cold front is passing through. Those showers should become more scattered as we head later into the morning and should be drying out by evening. Temperatures today only getting into the low 70s. More additional chances of rain later this week with those temperatures only getting into the 70s. From Storm Tracker 6, I'm your meteorologist, Cole Engel.
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0: now. Now bring it back now. 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Oh! 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Now shake it, girl.
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0: 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I give you a humble and heartfelt thank you. 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

0: It's Dee Dee in the morning. And if you missed the show, as you get older, are people lightening or something? Because I swear, when I was a kid, my mama was dark-skinned, and now today she's a little lighter. Hold on a second.
1: I remember when I first got here, I was darker than this.
0: Nah. You about the same.
2: You always been discount tire black since I know you.
1: Not discount tire. You talking about the ones that are outside?
2: Yeah. You always been disappearing in the dark, black, since I know. Hey, now check it out, man. Monday, we are sitting down with comedian, funny man, Aries Spears. Ooh. One of my personal favorites. I will say that. And you know we got to get to the bottom of all the controversy around him and the comedy game.
3: Mm. Oh, I like that. And you know what's Money Making Mondays? Cool. And financial expert Ash Cash, who's written so many books, is tapping in.
1: Ain't nothing changed. I'm still going to get you paid with that $1,000 mini game.
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5: Showers and thunderstorms moving through the area on this Sunday morning as a cold front is passing through. Those showers should become more scattered as we head later into the morning and should be drying out by evening. Temperatures today only getting into the low 70s. More additional chances of rain later this week with those temperatures only getting into the 70s. From Storm Tracker 6, I'm your meteorologist, Cole Engel.
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0: It's Dee Dee in the morning. And if you missed the show, as you get older, are people lightening or something? Because I swear, when I was a kid, my mama was dark-skinned, and now today she's a little lighter. Hold on a second.
1: I remember when I first got here, I was darker than this.
0: Nah, you about the same.
2: You always been discount tire black since I know you.
1: Discount tire. You talking about the ones that are outside, yeah.
2: You always been disappearing in the dark, black since I know. Hey, now check it out, man. Monday, we are sitting down with comedian, funny man, Ari Spears. Ooh. One of my personal favorites, I will say that. And you know we got to get into the bottom of all the controversy around him and the comedy game.
3: Mm. Oh, I like that. And you know what's money-making Mondays? Ooh. And financial expert Ash Cash, who's written so many books, is tapping in.
1: Ain't nothing changed. I'm still going to get you paid with that $1,000 mini game.
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6: Showers and thunderstorms moving through the area on this Sunday morning as a cold front is passing through. Those showers should become more scattered as we head later into the morning and should be drying out by evening. Temperatures today only getting into the low 70s. More additional chances of rain later this week with those temperatures only getting into the 70s. From Storm Tracker 6, I'm your meteorologist, Cole Engel.
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0: It's Dee Dee in the morning. And if you missed the show, as you get older, are people lightening or something? Because I swear, when I was a kid, my mama was dark-skinned, and now today she's a little lighter. Hold on a second.
1: I remember when I first got here, I was darker than this.
0: Nah. You about the same.
2: You always been discount tire black since I know you.
1: Not discount tire. You talking about the ones that are outside?
2: Yeah. You always been disappearing in the dark black since I know. Hey, now check it out, man. Monday, we are sitting down with comedian, funny man, Aries Spears. Ooh. One of my personal favorites. I will say that. And you know we got to get into the bottom of all the controversy around him and the comedy game.
3: Mm. Ooh, I like that. And you know what's Money Making Mondays? Ooh. And financial expert Ash Cash, who's written so many books, is tapping in.
1: Ain't nothing changed. I'm still going to get you paid with that $1,000 mini game.
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8: Some rain showers over mid-Michigan on this Sunday, but those rain showers will become more scattered as we head later into the afternoon. Those high temperatures won't make it past 70 degrees today, and we'll stay pretty cool even as we go into tonight with those lows dropping down into the upper 40s, 70s, and more sunshine tomorrow. From Storm Tracker 6, I'm your meteorologist, Cole Engel.
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0: Nowadays, everybody wanna talk like they got something to say, but nothing comes out when they move their lips, just a bunch of gibberish. 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
0: On the couch with my favorite Santa. I was about to, but you convinced us. 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
1: Yo, Mac, I don't even understand how they didn't understand you and that Mary Joy.
2: Yeah, I
1: Kick
2: know,
1: that
2: man.
1: Old robotic, futuristic joy.

0: It's Dee Dee in the morning. 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Because I swear, when I was a kid, my mama was dark-skinned, and now today she's a little lighter. Hold on a second.
1: I remember when I first got here, I was darker than this.
0: Nah. You about the same.
2: You always been discount tire black since I know you.
1: Not discount tire. You talking about the ones that are outside?
2: Yeah. You always been disappearing in the dark, black, since I know. Hey, now check it out, man. Monday, we are sitting down with comedian, funny man, Aries Spears. Ooh. One of my personal favorites. I will say that. And you know we got to get into the bottom of all the controversy around him and the comedy game.
3: Mm. Oh, I like that. And you know what's Money Making Mondays? Cool. And financial expert Ash Cash, who's written so many books, is tapping in.
1: Ain't nothing changed. 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
8: Some rain showers over mid-Michigan on this Sunday, but those rain showers will become more scattered as we head later into the afternoon. Those high temperatures won't make it past 70 degrees today. It will stay pretty cool even as we go into tonight, with those lows dropping down into the upper 40s, 70s, and more sunshine tomorrow. From Storm Tracker 6, I'm your meteorologist, Cole Engel.
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1: You guys are great.
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2: Yo, I ain't seen you in a minute. But I got something to tell you.

0: It's Didi in the morning. And if you missed the show, as you get older, are people lightening or something? Because I swear, when I was a kid, my mama was dark-skinned, and now today she's a little lighter. Hold on a second.
1: I remember when I first got here, I was darker than this.
0: Nah, you about the same.
2: You always been discount tire black since I know you.
1: Not discount tire. You talking about the ones that are outside?
2: Yeah. You always been disappearing in the dark, black, since I know. Hey, now check it out, man. Monday, we are sitting down with comedian, funny man, Ari Spears. Ooh. One of my personal favorites. I will say that. And you know we got to get into the bottom of all the controversy around him and the comedy game.
3: Mm. Oh, I like that. And you know what's Money Making Mondays? Ooh. And financial expert Ash Cash, who's written so many books, is tapping in.
1: Ain't nothing changed. I'm still going to get you paid with that $1,000 mini game.
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2: Some rain showers over mid-Michigan on this Sunday, but those rain showers will become more scattered as we head later into the afternoon. Those high temperatures won't make it past 70 degrees today. We'll stay pretty cool even as we go into tonight, with those lows dropping down into the upper 40s, 70s, and more sunshine tomorrow. From Storm Tracker 6, I'm your meteorologist, Cole Engel.
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0: It's Dee Dee in the morning. And if you missed the show, as you get older, are people lightening or something? Because I swear, when I was a kid, my mama was dark-skinned, and now today she's a little lighter. Hold on a second.
1: I remember when I first got here, I was darker than this.
0: Nah, you about the same.
2: You always been discount tire black since I know you.
1: Discount tire. You talking about the ones that are outside?
2: Yeah. You always been disappearing in the dark black since I know you. Hey, now check it out, man. Monday, we are sitting down with comedian funny man, Ari Spears. Ooh. One of my personal favorites, I will say that. And you know we got to get into the bottom of all the controversy around him and the comedy game.
3: Mm. Ooh, I like that. And you know what's money making Mondays? Ooh. And financial expert Ash Cash, who's written so many books, is tapping in.
1: Ain't nothing changed. 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
4: Some rain showers over mid-Michigan on this Sunday, but those rain showers will become more scattered as we head later into the afternoon. Those high temperatures won't make it past 70 degrees today. It will stay pretty cool even as we go into tonight, with those lows dropping down into the upper 40s, 70s, and more sunshine tomorrow. From Storm Tracker 6, I'm your meteorologist, Cole Engel.
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0: It's Dee Dee in the morning. And if you missed the show, as you get older, are people lightening or something? Because I swear, when I was a kid, my mama was dark-skinned, and now today she's a little lighter. Hold on a second.
1: Y'all remember when I first got here, I was darker than this?
0: Nah. You about the same.
2: You always been discount tire black since I know you.
1: Discount tire. You talking about the ones that are outside?
2: Yeah. You always been disappearing in the dark, black since I know. Hey, now check it out, man. Monday, we are sitting down with comedian, funny man, Aries Spears. Ooh. One of my personal favorites, I will say that. And you know we got to get into the bottom of all the controversy around him and the comedy game.
3: Mm. Ooh, I like that. And you know what's money-making Mondays? Cool. And financial expert Ash Cash, who's written so many books, is tapping in.
1: Ain't nothing changed. 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
2: Some rain showers over mid-Michigan on this Sunday, but those rain showers will become more scattered as we head later into the afternoon. Those high temperatures won't make it past 70 degrees today. We'll stay pretty cool even as we go into tonight with those lows dropping down into the upper 40s, 70s, and more sunshine tomorrow. From Storm Tracker 6, I'm your meteorologist, Cole Engel.
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0: It's Dee Dee in the morning. And if you missed the show, as you get older, are people lightening or something? Because I swear, when I was a kid, my mama was dark-skinned, and now today she's a little lighter. Hold on a second.
1: Y'all remember when I first got here, I was darker than this?
0: Nah. You about the same.
2: You always been discount tire black since I know you.
1: Not discount tire. You talking about the ones that are outside? Yeah.
2: You always been disappearing in the dark black since I know you. Hey, now check it out, man. Monday, we are sitting down with comedian funny man, Ari Spears. Ooh. One of my personal favorites, I will say that. And you know we got to get into the bottom of all the controversy around him and the comedy game.
3: Mm. Ooh, I like that. And you know it's Money Making Mondays. Ooh. And financial expert Ash Cash, who's written so many books, is tapping in.
1: Ain't nothing changed. 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
6: No! 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
6: See that, Dan? 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
3: Some rain showers over mid-Michigan on this Sunday, but those rain showers will become more scattered as we head later into the afternoon. Those high temperatures won't make it past 70 degrees today. It will stay pretty cool even as we go into tonight, with those lows dropping down into the upper 40s, 70s, and more sunshine tomorrow. From Storm Tracker 6, I'm your meteorologist, Cole Engel.
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0: It's Dee Dee in the morning. 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Because I swear, when I was a kid, my mama was dark-skinned, and now today she's a little lighter. Hold on a second.
1: I remember when I first got here, I was darker than this.
0: Nah. You about the same.
2: You always been discount tire black since I know you.
1: Discount, not discount tire. You talking about the ones that are outside?
2: Yeah. You always been disappearing in the dark, black, since I know. Hey, now check it out, man. Monday, we are sitting down with comedian, funny man, Ari Spears. Ooh. One of my personal favorites. I will say that. And you know we got to get to the bottom of all the controversy around him and the comedy game.
3: Mm. Oh, I like that. And you know what's Money Making Mondays? Cool. And financial expert Ash Cash, who's written so many books, is tapping in.
1: Ain't nothing changed. I'm still going to get you paid with that $1,000 mini game.
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5: Some rain showers over mid-Michigan on this Sunday, but those rain showers will become more scattered as we head later into the afternoon. Those high temperatures won't make it past 70 degrees today. It will stay pretty cool even as we go into tonight, with those lows dropping down into the upper 40s, 70s, and more sunshine tomorrow. From Storm Tracker 6, I'm your meteorologist, Cole Engel.
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0: It's Dee Dee in the morning. And if you missed the show, as you get older, are people lightening or something? Because I swear, when I was a kid, my mama was dark-skinned, and now today she's a little lighter. Hold on a second.
1: Y'all remember when I first got here, I was darker than this?
0: Nah. You about the same.
2: You always been discount tire black since I know you.
1: Not discount tire. You talking about the ones that are outside?
2: Yeah. You always been disappearing in the dark, black. Hey, now check it out, man. Monday, we are sitting down with comedian, funny man, Ari Spears. Ooh. One of my personal favorites, I will say that. And you know we got to get into the bottom of all the controversy around him and the comedy game.
3: Mm. Oh, I like that. And you know it's Money Making Mondays. Ooh. And financial expert Ash Cash, who's written so many books, is tapping in.
1: Ain't nothing changed. I'm still going to get you paid with that $1,000 mini game.
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2: Here we are again, Michigan. 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
5: Some rain showers over mid-Michigan on this Sunday, but those rain showers will become more scattered as we head later into the afternoon. Those high temperatures won't make it past 70 degrees today. It will stay pretty cool even as we go into tonight, with those lows dropping down into the upper 40s, 70s, and more sunshine tomorrow. From Storm Tracker 6, I'm your meteorologist, Cole Engel.
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0: Three-time Grammy winner Ne-Yo. And the princess of hip-hop, Keisha Cole. 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

0: It's Dee Dee in the morning. And if you missed the show, as you get older, are people lightening or something? Because I swear, when I was a kid, my mama was dark-skinned, and now today she's a little lighter. Hold on a second.
1: Y'all remember when I first got here, I was darker than this?
0: Nah. You about the same.
2: You always been discount tire black since I know you.
1: Not discount tire. You talking about the ones that are outside? Yeah.
2: You always been disappearing in the dark, black since I know. Hey, now check it out, boy. Man. Monday, we are sitting down with comedian, funny man, Aries Spears. Ooh. One of my personal favorites. I will say that. And you know we got to get to the bottom of all the controversy around him and the comedy game.
3: Mm. Oh, I like that. And you know what's Money Making Mondays? Ooh. And financial expert Ash Cash, who's written so many books, is tapping in.
1: Ain't nothing changed. I'm still going to get you paid with that $1,000 mini game.
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2: Some rain showers over mid-Michigan on this Sunday, but those rain showers will become more scattered as we head later into the afternoon. Those high temperatures won't make it past 70 degrees today, and we'll stay pretty cool even as we go into tonight with those lows dropping down into the upper 40s, 70s, and more sunshine tomorrow. From Storm Tracker 6, I'm your meteorologist, Cole Engel.
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1: Who you with?
0: On the couch with my favorite sinner. 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

0: It's Dee Dee in the morning. And if you missed the show, as you get older, are people lightening or something? Because I swear, when I was a kid, my mama was dark skinned, and now today she's a little lighter. Hold on a second.
1: Y'all remember when I first got here, I was darker than this?
0: Nah. You about the same.
2: You always been discount tire black since I know you.
1: Discount tire. You talking about the ones that are outside?
2: Yeah. You always been disappearing in the dark, black since I know. Hey, now check it out, man. Monday, we are sitting down with comedian, funny man, Aries Spears. Ooh. One of my personal favorites, I will say that. And you know we got to get into the bottom of all the controversy around him and the comedy game.
3: Mm. Ooh, I like that. And you know what's money-making Mondays? Cool. And financial expert Ash Cash, who's written so many books, is tapping in.
1: Ain't nothing changed. 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
5: Mid-Michigan weather on Stax 92.1.
4: Some rain showers over mid-Michigan on this Sunday, but those rain showers will become more scattered as we head later into the afternoon. Those high temperatures won't make it past 70 degrees today. It will stay pretty cool even as we go into tonight, with those lows dropping down into the upper 40s, 70s, and more sunshine tomorrow. From Storm Tracker 6, I'm your meteorologist, Cole Engel.
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hear that? 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Hold up. Let's go somewhere. Hold up. First, who you here with? You here by yourself? I know you got a man. You gotta go on. Turn around, let me see something.

0: It's Dee Dee in the morning. 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Because I swear, when I was a kid, my mama was dark skinned, and now today she's a little lighter. Hold on a second.
1: I remember when I first got here, I was darker than this.
0: Nah. You about the same.
2: You always been discount tire black since I know you.
1: Discount tire. You talking about the ones that are outside?
2: Yeah. You always been disappearing in the dark, black since I know you. Hey, now check it out, boy. Man. Monday, we are sitting down with comedian, funny man, Aries Spears. Ooh. One of my personal favorites. I will say that. And you know we got to get into the bottom of all the controversy around him and the comedy game.
3: Mm. Oh, I like that. And you know what's Money Making Mondays? Cool. And financial expert Ash Cash, who's written so many books, is tapping in.
1: Ain't nothing changed. I'm still going to get you paid with that $1,000 mini game.
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3: Clearing skies tonight will let our temperatures drop down into the upper 40s, but we'll rebound back into the low 70s as highs for your Monday. Plenty of sunshine tomorrow. It'll be a good day to enjoy it as we do have some rain back in the forecast on Tuesday. Highs in the mid-70s for the rest of the week. From Storm Tracker 6, I'm your meteorologist, Cole Engel.
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Wake up with Didi in the morning and get moving with Metro Malik on the way home. 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

0: It's Dee Dee in the morning. And if you missed the show, as you get older, are people lightening or something? Because I swear, when I was a kid, my mama was dark-skinned, and now today she's a little lighter. Hold on a second.
1: I remember when I first got here, I was darker than this.
0: Nah. You about the same.
2: You always been discount tire black since I know you.
1: Discount, not discount tire. You talking about the ones that are outside?
2: Yeah.
1: You always been disappearing in the dark, black, since I know you.
2: Hey, now check it out, man. Monday, we are sitting down with comedian funny man, Ari Spears. Ooh. One of my personal favorites. I will say that. And you know we got to get into the bottom of all the controversy around him and the comedy game.
3: Mm. Oh, I like that. And you know what's Money Making Mondays? Cool. And financial expert Ash Cash, who's written so many books, is tapping in.
1: Ain't nothing changed. I'm still going to get you paid with that $1,000 mini game.
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19: Clearing skies tonight will let our temperatures drop down into the upper 40s, but we'll rebound back into the low 70s as highs for your Monday. Plenty of sunshine tomorrow. It'll be a good day to enjoy it as we do have some rain back in the forecast on Tuesday. Highs in the mid-70s for the rest of the week. From Storm Tracker 6, I'm your meteorologist, Cole Engel.
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0: It's Dee Dee in the morning. And if you missed the show, as you get older, are people lightening or something? Because I swear, when I was a kid, my mama was dark-skinned, and now today she's a little lighter. Hold on a second.
1: I remember when I first got here, I was darker than this.
0: Nah. You about the same.
2: You always been discount tire black since I know you.
1: Discount tire. You talking about the ones that are outside? Yeah.
2: You always been disappearing in the dark, black, since I know. Hey, now check it out, man. Monday, we are sitting down with comedian, funny man, Ari Spears. Ooh. One of my personal favorites, I will say that. And you know we got to get into the bottom of all the controversy around him and the comedy game.
3: Mm. Oh, I like that. And you know what's money-making Mondays? Ooh. And financial expert Ash Cash, who's written so many books, is tapping in.
1: Ain't nothing changed. I'm still going to get you paid with that $1,000 mini game.
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4: Clearing skies tonight will let our temperatures drop down into the upper 40s, but we'll rebound back into the low 70s as highs for your Monday. Plenty of sunshine tomorrow. It'll be a good day to enjoy it as we do have some rain back in the forecast on Tuesday. Highs in the mid-70s for the rest of the week. From Storm Tracker 6, I'm your meteorologist, Cole Engel.
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1: Attention, all ladies. The Candyman is on the prowl. And for those that want to get busy, you got to speak up now.

0: It's Dee Dee in the morning. 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Hold on a second.
1: Y'all remember when I first got here, I was darker than this?
0: Nah. You about the same.
2: You always been discount tire black since I know you.
1: Not discount tire. You talking about the ones that are outside?
2: Yeah.
1: You always been disappearing in the dark, black, since I know.
2: Hey, now check it out, man. Monday, we are sitting down with comedian, funny man, Aries Spears. Ooh. One of my personal favorites, I will say that. And you know we got to get to the bottom of all the controversy around him and the comedy game.
3: Mm. Ooh, I like that. And you know what's Money Making Mondays? Cool. And financial expert Ash Cash, who's written so many books, is tapping in.
1: Ain't nothing changed. 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
4: Clearing skies tonight will let our temperatures drop down into the upper 40s, but we'll rebound back into the low 70s as highs for your Monday. Plenty of sunshine tomorrow. It'll be a good day to enjoy it as we do have some rain back in the forecast on Tuesday. Highs in the mid-70s for the rest of the week. From Storm Tracker 6, I'm your meteorologist, Cole Engel.
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The afterworld. A world of never-ending happiness. 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Day.

0: It's Dee Dee in the morning. And if you missed the show, as you get older, are people lightening or something? Because I swear, when I was a kid, my mama was dark-skinned, and now today she's a little lighter. Hold on a second.
1: I remember when I first got here, I was darker than this.
0: Nah, you about the same.
2: You always been discount tire black since I know you.
1: Not discount tire. You're talking about the ones that are outside, yeah.
2: You always been disappearing in the dark, black just since I know. Hey, now check it out, man. Monday, we are sitting down with comedian, funny man, Ari Spears. Ooh. One of my personal favorites, I will say that. And you know we got to get into the bottom of all the controversy around him and the comedy game.
3: Mm. Oh, I like that. And you know it's Money Making Mondays. Ooh. And financial expert Ash Cash, who's written so many books, is tapping in.
1: Ain't nothing changed. I'm still going to get you paid with that $1,000 mini game.
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15: Clearing skies tonight will let our temperatures drop down into the upper 40s, but we'll rebound back into the low 70s as highs for your Monday. Plenty of sunshine tomorrow. It'll be a good day to enjoy it as we do have some rain back in the forecast on Tuesday. Highs in the mid-70s for the rest of the week. From Storm Tracker 6, I'm your meteorologist, Cole Engel.
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